0: All she wants to do is dance. I am Keith Stevens, and it will be the only Don Henley song I promise you ever get that came with a video and, yes, a very good remix for the clubs, but was the times there in the mid-80s. I'm Keith Stevens. Welcome to your weekend. Big movie day today. Toy Story 5 hitting the theaters with the big song from Taylor Swift on the soundtrack. I think I read that she wrote and produced and recorded that song in like 8 hours. And not only that, there are like three different version of that song, so it's going to do great at the box office, and we'll see how it does versus Disclosure Day, which I have a funny feeling, based on some of the word of mouth, it may drop a tad. Progressive insurance for motorcycles, boats and RVs, for protection on the road and in the water. 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

0: Rick Springfield and Jesse's Girl, and Rick's still performing. I am Keith Stevens from the days of General Hospital, and I used to remember being very excited during the Luke and Laura and Frisco Jones era when summer would come, because you got a chance to, watch some of that live as it was going on, not using the old VCR, time shifting as it was called. 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The average VCR, let's say in the mid-80s, was $1,000, and that's a lot for that era.
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0: There, Chicago. I'm Keith Stevens. Well, if you want to feel stronger at work and, you know, you need some creativity, move away from the desk. A growing body of research suggests that the longer you keep your butt end in your chair and your eyes glued to the screen, which happens to a lot of us, the less productive you are, they say, getting up from your desk. Not only, you know, moving around, getting some steps, and not only heightens your powers of concentration, but even better, it also enhances your health.
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2: Good afternoon. The updated forecast for the Permian Basin, the Midland Odessa area, temperatures this afternoon are indeed reaching for highs in about 95 degrees, and some clouds bubbling up over the area will produce maybe a thunderstorm or two at the rain chance 30%. Temperatures will drop overnight tonight into the about 70 degree temperature range, and on Saturday temperatures at 96 degrees. From the RRoberts.tv studio, meteorologist Ron Roberts.
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0: There's Aerosmith in Love in an Elevator. I am Keith Stevens. The World Cup rolls on this weekend. The group stage continues, and we roll towards the final next month in July. Now, what's going to happen to a lot of you guys, you're going to become big soccer fans, and the World Cup's going to end. You're like, what am I going to watch now for big soccer? Well, let me help you. 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

Tonight clearing out and 72. Tomorrow sunshine and 99. And then sunny and even hotter coming up on Sunday with a high of 107. 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

0: Earth, Wind & Fire, sing a song. I'm Keith Stevens, by the way. Earth, Wind & Fire is on tour this year with Lionel Richie. That's kind of cool. Picture a father holding a crying baby. What do you think he's going to do? Hand the kid back to the mother? Think again. No. Fathers, we're not quitters. Good to know. When the baby is crying uncontrollably, like I used to say, the kid's having a meltdown. Nearly 7 in 10 say they will continue to hold the baby and try to soothe him as best that they can.
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2: Good afternoon. The updated forecast for the Permian Basin, the Midland Odessa area. Temperatures this afternoon are indeed reaching for highs in about 95 degrees and some clouds bubbling up.

0: That's the area. Temperatures this afternoon are indeed reaching for highs in about 95 degrees, and some clouds bubbling up over the area will produce maybe a thunderstorm or two at the rain chance 30%. Temperatures will drop overnight tonight into the about 70 degree temperature range, and on Saturday temperatures at 96 degrees. From the rroberts.tv studio, meteorologist Ron Roberts.
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0: Peter Schilling, Major Thomas, Keith Stevens, reading about Father's Day for Sunday. They say one of the worst presents you give your dad, fishing gear. It's at the top of the list because dads say it feels thoughtless because they don't really care about fishing. Now, see, to me, this is one of those situations where you know your father. Does your dad fish? 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

0: There's Queen, another one bites the dust. Interesting that they released kind of a disco song. That was their foray into the format. By the time that song came out, disco was kind of gone. I mean, by 1980, it was like, see ya, it vaporized. It was not a problem for Queen, though, because that game album was so good. You had the return of rockabilly with Crazy Little Thing Called Love, and they're all a little example of what they could do with disco with that great track.
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10: 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On May 5th, 2026, deputies with the Midland County Sheriff's Office responded to the 2000 block of South Loop 250 in reference to a burglary. Deputies learned unknown suspects had forced entry into a warehouse where multiple expensive older vehicles were located. Deputies further learned the theft could have occurred over a month prior. The victim reported approximately $100,000 worth of vehicles, side-by-sides, dirt bikes, four-wheelers, and engines being stolen. The victim reported one of the vehicles stolen to be a 1970s model Porsche. Investigators were able to locate one suspect vehicle, a maroon GMC Yukon with a Harley Davidson sticker on the rear window. 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Midland Crime Stoppers are offering a cash reward of up to $1,000 for information leading to the arrest or charges of the individuals involved. If you had any information, please call the Midland Crime Stoppers at 694-TIPS or use the P3 Tips mobile app. Remember, no caller ID is ever used and you will remain anonymous. For the Midland Crime Stoppers and the Midland County Sheriff's Office, I am Investigator Jace Dorner.
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0: Johnny Rivers and Slow Dance and Swaying to the Music. I am Keith Stevens as we head towards official summertime on Sunday. Here's an idea. Take a little vacation with your bestie, your friend. Really help your relationship. 69% of people who did the road trip say they created more meaningful quality time than months of regular plans combined.
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2: And the updated forecast on this evening is temperatures are dropping overnight tonight into the lower 70s after a day of triple digit. Now, the temperatures drop about 10 degrees to 94 degrees, but moisture and humidity is going to be abundant. Showers and thunderstorms at 40% by Friday afternoon, 40% by Friday evening. Some thunderstorms could produce some very heavy rainfall. From the rroberts.tv studio, meteorologist Ron Roberts.
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0: Steve Winwood in a row with a time. Keith Stevens, the last show for me before vacation, and I'm stacking up those DVDs and Blu-rays. I told you about a month ago I was going to try to use the physical media that's been on shelves for a long time and look for some of the old movies that I love in the summertime. Paramount, no pun intended, about movies, is Jaws. Still haven't seen Jaws yet. It's early. We're not to the 4th of July weekend, which is coming up, and I still got to watch American Graffiti, hopefully, over the next week. What about you? What's your favorite summertime movies to rewatch?
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6: Good evening, Permian Basin. I'm meteorologist Ron, and I am here with a critical update on the summer forecast.
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6: Folks, our Doppler radar is showing a massive high-pressure system moving in. Temperatures expected to reach the upper 90s by Memorial Day, pushing well into the hundreds by June with no relief in sight.
7: Well, that part's probably actually true.
6: 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We are calling this the unprepared condenser front. 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
7: Okay, so what he's describing in his own way is very real. 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

0: Amy Grant, baby, baby. I'm Keith Stevens. Of course, summer actually kicks off officially on the calendar on Sunday, also known as the summer solstice, and is the day with the longest period of daylight and the shortest night of the year. Now, here comes the pessimistic view that I will not think about, but I'm going to finish the article here. After Sunday, the daylight hours gradually shorten until, yes, the winter solstice in December.
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0: Jerry Rafferty, it's Keith Stevens. Speaking of summer, we're talking a lot because it starts on Sunday, but your favorite time of the year reveals something about your personality. If you love summer, you're outgoing and extroverted, and the people in your life describe you as an upbeat, personable, and assertive person. 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I think summer usually comes now at number two. We love our fall, which means, you know, after the 4th of July, you'll see the increase time-wise of pumpkin spice. Shh.
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3: Good afternoon. The updated forecast for the Permian Basin, the Midland-Odessa area. Temperatures this afternoon are indeed reaching for highs in about 95 degrees. And some clouds bubbling up over the area will produce maybe a thunderstorm or two at the rain chance 30%. Temperatures will drop overnight tonight into the about 70-degree temperature range. And on Saturday, temperatures at 96 degrees. From the RRoberts.tv studio, meteorologist Ron Roberts.
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I'm Keith Stevens. Here's one of the first songs where the Jefferson Airplane became the Jefferson Starship, and then they eventually would get rid of the Jefferson and become the Starship. You follow all that, good for you. It's Miracles.

0: Suddenly last summer in the motels, it's Keith Stevens. Can't get anybody to laugh at your dad jokes. That's not my forte. You might want to this is so silly. You might want to download a laugh track onto your phone and use it the next time you tell a corny joke. In other words, put like a 60s sitcom soundtrack in the background. I don't know. 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Ba-dum, bum, shh. Yeah, it was funny the first time.
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8: 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On May 5th, 2026, deputies with the Midland County Sheriff's Office responded to the 2000 block of South Loop 250 in reference to a burglary. Deputies learned unknown suspects had forced entry into a warehouse where multiple expensive older vehicles were located. Deputies further learned the theft could have occurred over a month prior. The victim reported approximately $100,000 worth of vehicles, side-by-sides, dirt bikes, four-wheelers, and engines being stolen. The victim reported one of the vehicles stolen to be a 1970s model Porsche. Investigators were able to locate one suspect vehicle, a maroon GMC Yukon with a Harley-Davidson sticker on the rear window. 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

I woke last night to the sound of thunder. How far off, I sat and wondered. 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Ain't it funny how the night moves, when you just don't seem to have as much to lose. 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

0: Bob Seger, Night Moves. I'm Keith Stevens. Thanks for listening. Enjoy your weekend. And I am on vacation next week, so we'll talk to you. In fact, when I come back, we'll be leading ourselves up to 4th of July weekend, which to me is just crazy. And we're going to get set to celebrate America's 250th. I have a couple of books that are sitting on my table that I've had for a couple of weeks. I want to get through about 1776. You know, pretend I'm going to read a whole book, but movies, downtime, family time, all the good stuff. So we'll talk to you then and enjoy this weekend. And happy Father's Day.
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2: And the updated forecast on this evening is temperatures are dropping overnight tonight into the lower 70s after a day of triple digit. Now, the temperatures drop about 10 degrees to 94 degrees, but moisture and humidity is going to be abundant. Showers and thunderstorms at 40% by Friday afternoon, 40% by Friday evening. Some thunderstorms could produce some very heavy rainfall. From the rroberts.tv studio, meteorologist Ron Roberts.
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0: What a mantra to have. Ain't no stopping us now. That's McFadden and Whitehead. You know, NBC canceled or they ended 9 shows this year, including long-running talk shows, critically praised series, but they added 4 new ones, Line of Fire, Newlywed, Sunset PI, and a reboot of The Rockford Files. Remember that with James Garner? That was good. They say more NBA games. It's cheaper to do sports than it is to do a series or a talk show for NBC.
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2: It was a Friday, and it was a hot Friday as temperatures in the middle 90s continued. 30% chance for showers and thunderstorms for this evening, as a couple of thunderstorms indeed have been strong, and temperatures will drop near 70 degrees. Some of the thunderstorms that we will have for the remainder of the evening may produce some strong wind gusts. Temperatures near 70, Saturday temperatures 96 degrees, and then on Sunday, a high temperature of 104 degrees. From the rroberts.tv studio, meteorologist Ron Roberts.

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0: 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You know, the average American dad today welcomes their first child at the age of 32. That's the oldest age in over 50 years. They say older dads tend to be more financially and emotionally stable. But then there's that whole going to the parent-teacher conference thing and being the one with white hair at the meeting.
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2: The weather forecast for the Permian Basin in southwest Texas, the Odessa Midland area. Temperatures for this Saturday at 96 degrees. The sky partly cloudy during the day. The temperatures will drop overnight tonight near 72 degrees. The southwesterly wind will be a dry wind that will continue to bring warmer temperatures for the weekend. From the roberts.tv studio, meteorologist Ron Roberts.

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0: They're out on tour right now with Santana. Doobies right there. Hey, I want you to be careful if you go to a Major League Baseball game. You know, the average baseball game sends up to 40 baseballs into the stands, usually high-speed projectiles like a foul ball or a home run, which can lead to deadly results. Since 1862, at least 850 baseball fans have been killed while watching a game or going for a foul ball.
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2: It was a Friday, and it was a hot Friday as temperatures in the middle 90s continued. 30% chance for showers and thunderstorms for this evening, as a couple of thunderstorms indeed have been strong, and temperatures will drop near 70 degrees. Some of the thunderstorms that we will have for the remainder of the evening may produce some strong wind gusts. Temperatures near 70, Saturday temperatures 96 degrees, and then on Sunday a high temperature of 104 degrees. From the rroberts.tv studio, meteorologist Ron Roberts.

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0: 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Kokomo is a Beach Boys. I'm Andy Miller. 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Jersey Mike's just claimed first place. They got a score of 84 out of 100 that edged out Chick-fil-A's 83 out of 100. Jersey Mike's, like the ad says, a cut above. 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
8: 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On May 5th, 2026, deputies with the Midland County Sheriff's Office responded to the 2000 block of South Loop 250 in reference to a burglary. Deputies learned unknown suspects had forced entry into a warehouse where multiple expensive older vehicles were located. Deputies further learned the theft could have occurred over a month prior. The victim reported approximately $100,000 worth of vehicles, side-by-sides, dirt bikes, four-wheelers, and engines being stolen. The victim reported one of the vehicles stolen to be a 1970s model Porsche. Investigators were able to locate one suspect vehicle, a maroon GMC Yukon with a Harley-Davidson sticker on the rear window. 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Midland Crime Stoppers are offering a cash reward of up to $1,000 for information leading to the arrest or charges of the individuals involved. If you have any information, please call the Midland Crime Stoppers at 694-TIPS or use the P3 Tips mobile app. Remember, no caller ID is ever used and you will remain anonymous. For the Midland Crime Stoppers and the Midland County Sheriff's Office, I am Investigator Jace Dorn.

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0: 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Almost the entire soccer-playing world calls the game football instead of soccer, but we're not the only ones that call football soccer. 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
2: The weather forecast for the Permian Basin in southwest Texas, the Odessa Midland area. Temperatures for this Saturday at 96 degrees. The sky partly cloudy during the day. The temperatures will drop overnight tonight near 72 degrees. The southwesterly wind will be a dry wind that will continue to bring warmer temperatures for the weekend. From the Roberts.tv studio, meteorologist Ron Roberts.

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0: Loving the music this weekend. Fifth Dimension, last night, didn't get to sleep. 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And when you hear about somebody that hits 100 years old, they mention, yeah, they had a glass of wine occasionally. 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
2: The weather forecast for the Permian Basin in southwest Texas, the Odessa Midland area. Temperatures for this Saturday at 96 degrees. The sky partly cloudy during the day. The temperatures will drop overnight tonight near 72 degrees. The southwesterly wind will be a dry wind that will continue to bring warmer temperatures for the weekend. From the Roberts.tv studio, meteorologist Ron Roberts.

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0: Doobie Brothers, Listen to the Music. Well, that is a smart thing to do. Listen to the music. They say that if you're stuck in traffic or stressed out, even at work, and you try to get a project done and you feel like you just can't get it done, listening to music lowers your stress. So you are in the right place. We've got great music for whatever you're up to. Keep us with you all weekend long and turn it up. We got great music next.
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2: The weather forecast for the Permian Basin in southwest Texas, the Odessa Midland area. Temperatures for this Saturday at 96 degrees. The sky partly cloudy during the day. The temperatures will drop overnight tonight near 72 degrees. The southwesterly wind will be a dry wind that will continue to bring warmer temperatures for the weekend. From the roberts.tv studio, meteorologist Ron Roberts.

0: Soft Sell. It's Katie Clark hanging out with you on Father's Day weekend. Father's Day tomorrow. Does Dad need another tie? I know for my dad, he'd say, don't buy me another tie, just make me a card. So that became the tradition. I would make my dad a card. And even these days, why not draw him a little bit of a card? If you're a dad, happy Father's Day.
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4: 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On May 5th, 2026, deputies with the Midland County Sheriff's Office responded to the 2000 block of South Loop 250 in reference to a burglary. Deputies learned unknown suspects had forced entry into a warehouse where multiple expensive older vehicles were located. Deputies further learned the theft could have occurred over a month prior. The victim reported approximately $100,000 worth of vehicles, side-by-sides, dirt bikes, four-wheelers, and engines being stolen. The victim reported one of the vehicles stolen to be a 1970s model Porsche. Investigators were able to locate one suspect vehicle, a maroon GMC Yukon with a Harley Davidson sticker on the rear window. 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If you have any information, please call the Midland Crime Stoppers at 694-TIPS or use the P3 Tips mobile app. Remember, no caller ID is ever used and you will remain anonymous. 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

0: Marvin Gaye. On the first weekend of summer, summer officially starts tomorrow. Can you believe that? We blink and we miss it. Pretty much, it's going to be another blink and it's going to be the end of the year. That's just how time flies these days. But can you believe we're tomorrow into the first official day of summer? Just rolling down the windows, just thinking about it.
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2: The weather forecast for the Permian Basin in southwest Texas, the Odessa Midland area. Temperatures for this Saturday at 96 degrees. The sky partly cloudy during the day. The temperatures will drop overnight tonight near 72 degrees. The southwesterly wind will be a dry wind that will continue to bring warmer temperatures for the weekend. From the iRoberts.tv studio, meteorologist Ron Roberts.
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Oh, it's so nice to have a weekend. It just feels different on a weekend. I don't know what it is. I think music just sounds better on a weekend. We got it for you right here.

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Well, tomorrow being Father's Day, I was thinking, so how long has Father's Day been around? It's been around a while. You know, we've been celebrating it since the early 1900s. 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

0: 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So that could actually be the first Father's Day card right there. We've got so much great music for you coming up.
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0: Maxine Nightingale. Well, we know that FIFA World Cup is going on, and in 1966, the original trophy was stolen, and nobody could find it. The police were looking and everything. Well, a guy was taking his dog for a walk, and the dog found it. He sniffed it under some bushes. Thank you to the dog Pickles in 1966 for finding that. We've got great music coming up next.
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2: The weather forecast for the Permian Basin in southwest Texas, the Odessa Midland area. Temperatures for this Saturday at 96 degrees. The sky partly cloudy during the day. The temperatures will drop overnight tonight near 72 degrees. The southwesterly wind will be a dry wind that will continue to bring warmer temperatures for the weekend. From the RRoberts.tv studio, meteorologist Ron Roberts.
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0: Sharp Dressed Man from ZZ Top. 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

0: 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Well, I can believe that they're saying that they're doing their final Frontier tour, their last tour. 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So I'm holding out hope that Journey's going to be doing the same thing. They're going to say it's our final one and we'll do a final one next year too.
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0: Super Tramps. Take the long way home. It's Katie Clark. Well, wherever you're going and whatever you're doing, you keep us with you all weekend long. Well, tomorrow we've got the first day of summer and we've got Father's Day. So lots going on this weekend. It's nice to be officially into summer. What is it about just knowing that it's summer? Just has summer vibes all over the place this weekend, doesn't it? We've got great music coming up next.
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2: The weather forecast for the Permian Basin in southwest Texas, the Odessa Midland area. Temperatures for this Saturday at 96 degrees. The sky partly cloudy during the day. The temperatures will drop overnight tonight near 72 degrees. The southwesterly wind will be a dry wind that will continue to bring warmer temperatures for the weekend. From the RRoberts.tv studio, meteorologist Ron Roberts.
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0: the Red Hot Chili Peppers under the bridge, which is where they hang out on rainy days when they forget their umbrellas. Hey, I'm Jim Zippo. It's Saturday. Don't forget, dear Dad, tomorrow it's going to be Father's Day. I say that because we get stiffed sometimes. I'm Jim Zippo. According to Consumer Reports, listen to this, about 25% of us buy cookbooks, even though we originally had no intention of buying one. Me? 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

0: Eagles living life in the HOV lane these days. You know, they're economizing. Can't blame them. Hi, Jim Zippo. To be honest, I hadn't planned on getting this old at such a young age. It's just about as frustrating as Edward Scissorhands making balloon animals.
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2: The weather forecast for the Permian Basin in southwest Texas, the Odessa Midland area. Temperatures for this Saturday at 96 degrees. The sky partly cloudy during the day. The temperatures will drop overnight tonight near 72 degrees. The southwesterly wind will be a dry wind that will continue to bring warmer temperatures for the weekend. From the RRoberts.tv studio, meteorologist Ron Roberts.
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1: 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Before you invest, you should consult with financial advisors and review the program prospectus and its risks.
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3: Good morning.
4: Well, good morning, Fay. How are you?
3: I'm wonderful. You know, it's Saturday, and the temperature's only going to be 100, so we'll be okay.
4: I know.
3: Oh, my gosh. You know, it's summertime in Texas.
4: It is. It is. And then I saw, you know, there's some flooding.
3: Oh, my gosh, yes.
4: And here we are in, a couple of weeks away from July 4th already, which is hard to believe in itself. But
3: that's
4: then
3: right.
4: This is the time of year where I thought, anyway, that everybody was bone dry. But I look and it's like, wow, I cannot believe that there's this much rain and this many storms and flooding going on. And, I mean, just...
3: The rain has just been tremendous.
4: It has.
3: And they're saying, I don't know where it would be, that Texas might get 8 inches of rain.
4: Oh, my word.
3: I mean, the valley's flooding. All these other places are flooding really bad.
4: Yeah.
3: And Houston's in trouble. You know, we talk about this every once in a while. They used to be a lake bed.
4: Mm-hmm.
3: And that's why it's so low. And when it floods a whole city.
4: Oh, yeah. I got some friends of mine that are just outside Houston, and their business, I was talking to them Wednesday, Thursday, something like that, and they were saying that their business was flooding, like, as we speak.
3: Like, wow.
4: Wow.
3: Yeah, I keep hearing from a lot of people that everything is flooded down there.
4: Yeah, I cannot believe it.
3: I wonder how much insurance you can buy down there.
4: I don't know. Aren't there some places near Houston that you can't get insurance just because it floods every 10 minutes?
3: Yeah, it's too low. Yeah, it floods too much.
4: Yeah.
3: And the insurance companies have paid out way, way too much.
4: Yeah. I don't know. I mean, Houston's a great place. It's fun. It's a beautiful place to be. But man, I don't know if I could deal with having to go through the water situations, the rebuilding situations, the flooding situations. It just seems like you can never settle down and just relax and live a normal day without worrying about, you know, something happening down there. So,
3: well, and you know, they require flood insurance on half the city.
4: Yeah.
3: So not only do you have insurance, but you have to carry flood insurance.
4: Yeah.
3: Remember that last flood they had where that all the houses were underwater, almost up to the second floor.
4: Yes. I mean, it was dreadful.
3: And a lot of them did not have flood insurance.
4: And I can't understand how they could even live there without having flood insurance.
3: Well, and you know, that bayou goes right through Houston.
4: Yeah.
3: And we know it, everybody that lives close to it, it floods every time.
4: Mm-hmm. Yeah.
3: So I would not want, it's a beautiful city, but I'd want to be way back.
4: Yeah. get as far away from that bowl part as you possibly can.
3: That's right.
4: Wow. I don't know. But, we're a couple of weeks away from July 4th. And so for the rest of us, it's pretty much long weekend on the mind. And
3: you know. Look how many long weekends we've had.
4: I know it.
3: Do you realize that we've had a lot?
4: It just seems like we had one a couple of weeks ago. And now we're only, you know, we're staring down another one.
3: So, I mean, it's something. It seems like every 2 weeks.
4: Yeah.
3: Everybody's out buying stuff. and then now they're going to be ready for July 4th. And it's just, I don't know how many we've had. We had Memorial Day. I mean, when you think about it.
4: Yeah.
3: And we've had a lot.
4: We have. We have. And you know, summertime vacation is underway, and Bible school and camp and all the things that happen in the summer. It's here. And so here we are.
3: Well, let me tell you about my granddaughter. She went to Prestonwood Baptist to their summer camp. And it's in Florida, by the way.
4: Oh.
3: And they took 28 buses.
4: No. Are you serious?
3: Yes. 28 buses, two drivers per bus. They took one bus, just doctors and nurses.
4: Ooh.
3: Now, can you imagine how far ahead they think?
4: Wow.
3: I mean, they had everything. They're the most professional church I believe I've ever heard of.
4: I'm still stuck on 28 buses going down to camp. Wow.
3: They had 1,200 kids.
4: I'm shocked. I just never, and that was this year? Is that this year or was that
3: this
4: in the past?
3: Year. Oh, and they had a bus of chaperones, too. I forgot that bus.
4: Really?
3: They had chaperones in one bus, nurses and doctors in one bus.
4: And so the doctors and nurses took up a whole bus. Chaperones took up a whole bus.
3: Yes. I mean, it's something.
4: Oh, wow.
3: Oh, and they made the children, I believe it was 9 o'clock on Saturday, they had to bring all their things they were going to take. They have security go through every bag. Every bag. So they had to do 1,200 kids' bags.
4: Wow. That had to have taken half a day. Or more.
3: I imagine it did, but they're so organized, you know. They had to do that. They had to have certain snacks. The phones had to be packed.
4: Wow.
3: I mean, they were on top of this whole thing.
4: Clearly. Somebody did some serious planning and some structuring for this trip. Wow.
3: And they said that last year they took 1,800 kids.
4: No. So this year down?
3: It was down a little bit.
4: Wow.
3: Their families probably took them on vacation early.
4: Oh.
3: But I couldn't believe it when they told me about it. Said there's 28 buses.
4: Yeah.
3: 1,200 kids. Then you had your buses for chaperone, all this.
4: Wow.
3: And then each bus had to have two drivers.
4: I can't imagine what that caravan looked like on the way down.
3: Oh, and they have somebody, some executive with Chick-fil-A that's a member of the church. He arranged for them halfway down there to take over a whole Chick-fil-A.
4: Really?
3: There was nobody allowed there but them.
4: Oh,
3: and they
4: wow.
3: hosted the whole group.
4: Goodness gracious. Now, I don't know what the seating capacity is at a Chick-fil-A, but I don't know how they put 1,200 people in the restaurant.
3: Well, the buses obviously got there at different time, surely.
4: Yeah. Well, I would hope.
3: And they might have had some kids eating the buses, too.
4: Oh, yeah, that's true. I just, in my brain, I'm picturing 28 buses all right in a row.
3: Yeah, I did too. And I think that's really the way it went.
4: Oh, my word.
3: Oh, I'm not sure. But I know they left at 3:45 in the morning.
4: Oh, wow. What
3: 3:45.
4: Time? Oh, so they were planning on getting there still with... how long does that trip take, even? I'm trying to think now.
3: Well, I used to think it took 2 days.
4: Yeah. Wow.
3: But it probably didn't with two drivers per bus.
4: Yeah. If there,
3: you remember how many, look how many drivers they had to take.
4: Yeah. Oh, wow. That's true, too. Yeah, the number of drivers. That'd be 28 times
3: two. Oh, and then, as I said, the chaperones, which was family, you know, mothers or dads or somebody.
4: Wow. I can't believe the drivers alone, that would be what, 54 people just to drive. If it's two drivers per bus, 28
3: per bus,
4: drivers.
3: Yeah, it was.
4: My word.
3: Can you imagine?
4: This is an ordeal. This is an event. This is not just, hey, let's go to camp.
3: Yeah, no, it's not. It's very sophisticated. And my granddaughter I even bought a trip insurance this year.
4: Oh, really?
3: Well, I thought, what if she broke a leg or something and she's in some strange place?
4: Yeah, that's pretty smart.
3: I figured, you know, it could happen when they're teenagers.
4: Yeah.
3: So I don't know how many others did trip insurance because it was a short trip. I know the application said, what country are you going to? And I had to correct all that. But anyway, I thought it was an interesting deal.
4: Wow. I have never heard of that before. I did not know that was a thing, and now I guess I've been educated. That's amazing.
3: That's right.
4: Wow.
3: And they didn't even use any of the money they took because they had it so organized. You know, they knew where you were going to eat. It was already paid for in your tuition. And you didn't go anywhere except with this group.
4: Oh, really? So nobody was wandering off on their own?
3: No, they didn't allow that.
4: Wow. That's good for safety then.
3: Yeah, and then, of course, they knew which beach they'd be at, you know, the whole thing.
4: Wow. That's incredible. I can't imagine trying to plan and coordinate something like that with that many people.
3: I can't imagine them even being able to watch that many kids.
4: Yeah.
3: 1,200 kids.
4: Oh, my word. And the responsibility for their safety. Not only kidding.
3: Oh, yeah, that's a big deal.
4: Yeah. Wow. I'm shocked. I can only imagine what it would have been like if we had something like that when we were kids and we went to camp.
3: Oh, my gosh. It was so loosey-goosey back then.
4: It was. You wander off somewhere, chaperones would have no idea if you came back or not.
3: That's right. Oh, my gosh.
4: It's a wonder
3: and you might
4: survived.
3: Be down at the little lake or, you know, and that's about what they had back then.
4: Yeah.
3: They didn't have anything sophisticated to swim in.
4: No. I'm not even sure anybody did a head count back then.
3: I don't know. And then keeping the boys and the girls separate.
4: Oh, that was a task. Yeah.
3: It was. And if you remember, those cabins would have a side for boys and a side for the girls.
4: Uh-huh.
3: And the supervisors would sleep across the door.
4: They did. They did. And there were still people that snuck in and... and broke the
3: We're
4: rules.
3: We're talking to the other sex.
4: Yeah.
3: Oh, my gosh. Well, I know they, at 9 o'clock when it was lights out, they did a head count.
4: Yeah.
3: You know, and to make sure the boys are on their own side.
4: Yeah. You better be in your bunk when it was lights out. But then after that, you know, come 10:30, 11 o'clock, when everybody else fell asleep.
3: Oh, my gosh.
4: That's when all the bad behavior started.
3: That's when the kids got together, huh?
4: Yeah. I don't know how we survived.
3: No telling. Well, my favorite part of the whole deal was breakfast.
4: Oh.
3: You could smell it. It was eggs cooking, all that. Gosh, it was fun.
4: Oh, and bacon. It was always bacon. Man.
3: And I couldn't remember anything except the eggs.
4: Yeah. Ooh.
3: But the music was great. I remember that.
4: Oh,
3: I loved the music at camp.
4: Yeah, it was always great. And did you get a thing where you get in groups like around campfires and stuff at night?
3: I can't remember all that. I remember the walking the long way down to the chapel. Mm. And everybody was talking and doing everything else on the way. And then it was late, you know, when you were going back.
4: Yeah.
3: I was about 8 o'clock, probably.
4: Yeah, it was about dark, from what I remember.
3: And everybody was talking to each other. So it was a grand old time.
4: Yeah, it was all fun and games until we started seeing, you know, scary movies like Friday the 13th and all that. And then it's like, no way, never going to camp again.
3: And then it depended which supervisor you had in your cabin.
4: Oh, yeah.
3: If she'd tell stories or whatever kind of person she was.
4: Yeah. Or if they were really strict, there was no misbehaving, no talking. But those were few and far between. There would be usually, if you got a good one, then they would, like you say, tell stories and play games and do all kinds of fun things.
3: And I don't remember if you were allowed to have Cokes or Dr. Pepper in the cabins. I don't remember that. I know you could have them outside. You know, you could go down and buy a Dr. Pepper or an orange or something.
4: Yeah, I don't remember either. Part of me wants to say we couldn't, but then I can't swear in a court of law. So,
3: I remember the old deals that you put the pop under the opener and snap it.
4: Oh, yes.
3: Yeah, I remember that vividly.
4: Yeah, yeah, those days are long gone. Boy, that's a blast from the past. Wow.
3: Well, it depends on what all we can remember.
4: Yeah. Yeah. For me, camp was around the turn of the century, so.
3: You know. How much did camp cost when you went? It was $64.
4: Yeah, it was cheap. It was, well, compared to now, it was cheap. My word.
3: Yeah, these kids paid $700 and something for the week.
4: No. Are you serious?
3: Yeah.
4: Wow. $700 for a camp. I can't even. I know we talked about it last year and how much the fees had gone up, but wow,
3: $700.
4: It's almost more like glam camping now than.
3: It's a lot different.
4: Yeah, I wonder if they have camping for adults so that we can go back and do the fun things we used to. Or what we still can.
3: Most of us wouldn't get through it. Our back would hurt, or our legs, or something. We'd say, we cannot climb that hill.
4: I'd throw out a hip, I'm sure.
3: Yeah. Oh, my gosh. Well, let's talk about the World Cup.
4: Yes.
3: Everybody has come to Texas and other states, and they're loving Texas. They can't imagine. It's so exciting. And the people from the Netherlands said they love America. They'd never seen anything like our country.
4: Really?
3: And Arlington played today, or anyway, this week, and it was $1,100 a person.
4: No, really?
3: Yeah. So they say that was pretty good.
4: Wow. That's amazing. It seems like the whole thing has gotten much more attention this year than it has in the past.
3: I think it has. Everybody realizes what an exciting play this is.
4: Yeah,
3: and there's some states, and I'm kind of ashamed of them. They made it mandatory 20% tip on all this because they're afraid that the people from foreign countries won't know to tip, and they're going to charge them 20% to eat at their restaurants. And I think it's just cowardly.
4: Wow, I didn't know that.
3: I don't think it's right.
4: Yeah,
3: it was in the news, and you know what they say. If it's in the news, it must be true.
4: That is what they say.
3: They say that. I don't know if they're right or not. But I was shocked.
4: Wow. I can't believe it's mandatory.
3: Say, yeah, and they say in a lot of states that the fees were like $3,000 a ticket.
4: Wow. That I mean,
3: it's an expensive deal.
4: Yeah. I mean, it's almost like, you know, like the end of football season here. You know, it's like it's an affair. It's an expensive thing. There's all kinds of things that go with it. So it almost seems like it's getting as big as like major events that we have in sports here regularly for years.
3: I think it's bigger than that. I mean, I think it's worldwide.
4: Yeah.
3: So all the countries are playing. It's happening in a lot of different countries. And people are dropping a huge amount in the United States,
4: yeah,
3: which is good for our economy.
4: It is. Boy, to have that many people from other countries over here, it's great for tourism, great for restaurants, local businesses, establishments, hotels, transportation. It's just pumping, I don't know how many, but I would imagine millions, if not billions.
3: I think it'll be... they said it would be billions of dollars.
4: Really?
3: And I looked at the total today, and I forgot what it was. I want to say $400 billion.
4: Oh my word! Really?
3: Yeah, it's billions.
4: Wow!
3: And it may not all come to the United States because it's going to be in different countries, but we'll get our share, and it'll be a huge, huge bonanza.
4: Yeah. Yeah, I'm just the commercials that I'm seeing, the sponsorships that I'm seeing, the, you know, it seems like every other commercial that comes on TV, they have some kind of association with the World Cup, and I don't remember that much. You know, even just the sponsorship part of it, in addition to like the tourism dollars and all that, the corporate sponsorship part seems like it's more than
3: huge.
4: It ever has been.
3: I think it's more popular this year than ever before.
4: Yeah, I think you're right. It's just, it seems like it's getting more attention. And
3: and you know, when the World Cup started, it wasn't soccer, it was football.
4: Was it really?
3: Yeah, I read up on it.
4: I didn't know that.
3: It was years and years ago. It started way, way back.
4: Oh.
3: And it started as football rather than soccer.
4: Like our football? American
3: football?
4: Well,
3: it started in England, so it was probably a little bit different.
4: UK football?
3: Yes.
4: Wow, I didn't know that. I just assumed it was always soccer.
3: No, it wasn't.
4: Oh, interesting.
3: There was a long, long article about it.
4: Huh. Well, that's kind of neat then. It's nice to see that we have something that I guess the whole world is interested in and is paying attention to. It's kind of neat.
3: And they went to all the different countries back then, and they say everything was going good till World War II.
4: Really?
3: And then everything changed a lot.
4: Yeah. And
3: how many people even remember it back then?
4: Oh, yeah, exactly. I mean, I don't even remember, like, even, I'm thinking like 10 years ago, 5 years ago. It's just,
3: I think you're right. It wasn't near as popular as it is right now.
4: Yeah. Just a slight nod here and there. Oh, by the way, World Cup. Oh, okay. that was about it. And now it's plastered everywhere, which is cool.
3: It is cool. I don't even remember the years that the United States got this involved. I don't remember.
4: Yeah, I don't remember that either.
3: And it's in every country right now. Seems like every country is participating. There may be some that aren't, but I read all these different countries that were participating.
4: Yeah, yeah. I've even seen some, and I'm kind of embarrassed about this to even admit this, but there's one commercial that I've seen on TV. Some guy's on a lawnmower or something, and he busts through a fence, and he says, that guy looks like Tim something or other, and he's obviously dressed up in his soccer uniform, and somebody kicks a soccer ball, and he catches it, and the guy says, oh, I am Tim whoever it is, and I'm like, should I know that? Does everybody else know that except me? So,
3: well, there are a lot of them are famous, but we don't know them because we don't see this every day.
4: Yeah, yeah. This is new to me, and I mean, it's exciting and cool and fun. It kind of sparks my curiosity, like, huh, there's something else going on here. I wonder if I should pay more attention to soccer.
3: But, yeah.
4: I mean, there's names that are out there, and I did not know that, so...
3: I better stop us both.
4: Yeah.
3: Before we use up an hour forever. And we haven't even talked about anything that's really important to people.
4: This is Your Money with Faye Bag, but your phone number is?
3: It's 877-588-3330. That's 877-588-3330. Our website is AmericanFinancialMidland.com.
4: Sometimes I forget that we're doing the show. I think we're just having a little old conversation. So,
3: well, we may have to start over.
4: Yeah. I mean, we're too late.
3: Yeah, so, I mean, I don't know how much time we've used.
4: I know it. It's been about, we're about 20 minutes in, but that's okay. We've gone longer. I think we went one show, what was it, over 30 minutes and we didn't talk about money at all?
3: We didn't even mention it.
4: I know it. It's not that bad. So, money. Let's talk about money. What's going on this week?
3: Okay. Well, I told you last week about the two maturities.
4: Yes.
3: Jennifer Green and Drake. Drake was 4 months early, and they're making 40%.
4: Oh, my word.
3: Now, everybody should be in a policy like that, that's making that kind of money and come in early. Now, Jennifer Green, we already have the death certificate.
4: Really?
3: Yeah, we've already got it. You know, last week, I thought it'd be... 2 or 3 more weeks. No, it's in the house.
4: Wow!
3: So they'll be sending that to the insurance company. They'll be paying on this. I figured in 2 weeks.
4: Wow, that was fast.
3: Yeah, and that's $500,000 policy.
4: Jeez.
3: Yeah, and then they're working on getting the one on Drake, And that's $3 million, folks.
4: Golly.
3: And it came in early, and it paid 40. So if you can beat that, I don't believe it.
4: Yeah, that would be really hard to beat, especially coming in early and then getting documentation as fast as you have. It's just, I don't know, that seems faster than usual.
3: And then annuities, there's a good deal on that this week. They raised the bonus 1%.
4: What? It's now 17?
3: 17.
4: Really?
3: So you get 17% bonus up front. That is in addition to what you make. So that's a good deal. If you've already made 17% on the front end, can you imagine?
4: Yeah.
3: And it's averaged 10% in all these years. Mm. So some years it was a lot more. Some it was 10, some it was less. But it averages out to a great payday. So yeah. Anybody that is wanting to make a change, wants to get more conservative, one of these two is the right thing to do. Or you can do half and half. You know, remember, an annuity, you don't pay any tax till you take it out. It's tax deferred. It's compound interest. What else can I tell you about it? I mean, it's a solid company. They've been in business 100 years.
4: Yeah.
3: And none of us have been in business that long.
4: No. No. Contrary to popular belief, we haven't been alive that long.
3: That's right. And it's in indexes. It's never directly in the stock market. If the market goes down, it stops right there. It's not like a stock market that just keeps going down. It doesn't go down. It stays where it is if the stock market goes down. And it's never in the stock market. So it's, you know, it's a great deal for everybody.
4: You know, I sit here and I think about how the bonuses actually went up, and I'm thinking, I know we were excited when you know, a couple of years ago when the annuities first started with the 14%. And then we thought, okay, well, this is great. And then it went to 16%, and we're like, okay, this is great. I've kind of been waiting for the other shoe to drop, and at some point, waiting for the bonuses to maybe either go down or something like that. I think I'm just shocked that they went up 1%, and that's just like you were kind of saying before, that's you're making 17% before anything even starts, before anything happens. It's just...
3: And it's not direct in the stock market. That's a great thing.
4: Yeah.
3: It's in indexes. It doesn't go down. It's deferred. Your taxes are not due during this time until you start taking it out. And the safety feature is one of the safest ways in the world to make money. And let's say the husband gets sick. He's got a safety valve there for his wife. All she has to do is take 10% a year or 5% every year. And she doesn't have to worry about directing the investment. It's directed for. It's going to be conservative. And you know, like the bonus, that's already been added. Now, let's say they put money in the next 2 years. They get that same bonus for two more years.
4: So it's not only just 17% one time, it's 17% the next year and the next year if they put money back in.
3: That's right. If they add more money, and they may have something coming due, like a CD or something else, a stock matured, a mutual fund expired, and you put that over here for safety, and it'll never go have that swing up and down.
4: For some reason, I can't imagine why anybody would not want to put more money in the second and third year. It's just
3: I can't either. But maybe they gave it all to us the first year.
4: Oh, that could be.
3: And yeah. Maybe somebody had $600,000 in an account, and they moved that over, and they're not going to have any more until they retire. Mm. So that $600,000 is growing.
4: Yeah. It's almost like, you know, if you put your money in a bank and just let it sit there, it's not going to do anything. But if you put it in an annuity, it's growing. It's doing things. You know, there's movement. And I don't know. I think that, and haven't you said that in the last couple of weeks, haven't you had some new investors call and say that they were interested in annuities and start
3: because
4: they were about to retire or something like that, I think.
3: And they're over $1 million.
4: Wow. Yeah.
3: And we have a lot of people that bring $1 million or $600,000. and they want to get it out of the stock market. Or maybe they did one of those gold deals that just didn't work out. And they found out that there's some huge fees when they sell the gold.
4: Yeah.
3: And that's disappointing. It was to me to find out.
4: Yeah.
3: I did not know that the fees were that high. I thought they'd just be a tiny bit.
4: Yeah.
3: But they're not.
4: No.
3: And you find out that there's at least three fees.
4: Three?
3: And, yeah. You've got to pay a couple of different fees, and then there's that third one. You have to pay tax on it.
4: Jeez. I would imagine if you for gold, as attractive as it might look, by the time you pay all the fees and the taxes and all that, I would imagine it probably digs pretty deeply into any profit that you may have had.
3: I can tell you that it does. I've had some people lately that brought us money, and they had gold and wanted to get out of the gold market. Well, the first thing they realized is the people that sold it to them, there was a big fee going to them. And then they don't send it direct to you. They send it to a clearinghouse. The clearinghouse charges you a fee, and then it's taxable.
4: Oh.
3: So there's about three fees that's going to hit you.
4: Wow.
3: And then you're going to look at your profit, and you didn't get all your money back.
4: Yeah. And that's a rude surprise, because I don't know that most people know that about gold.
3: I didn't
4: gold.
3: Know it.
4: Yeah.
3: I thought that there'd be a nice fat return.
4: Yeah.
3: And there wasn't. And then a member of my family bought those other screwy deals that you can't see. And he did not get all of his money back. He said, on those coins that you can't see, there's a lot of fees. And he was so disappointed he didn't make anything.
4: I can't believe that anybody who knows you would do something like that.
3: I couldn't believe it either. And he didn't tell me about it till a month later, till it was all over.
4: Oh, that's...
3: He didn't want to tell what had happened.
4: Yeah.
3: That he would have invested in that crazy stuff.
4: Wow, that would be embarrassing to have to tell you that.
3: It was, because he had money with me, but he didn't have it all with me. So, you know, he wanted to invest in that. you know, you can't see it and touch it, but people put money in it sometimes.
4: Yeah. I mean, things look shiny and new, and they think that, oh, I'm going to, you know, get down this new thing, and it's going to be, you know, just wonderful. I'm going to do it before everybody else does, and here's the new trend, and here's the new fad, and, you know, let's go. But people don't really necessarily always understand it, whereas something like a life settlement or annuities really haven't changed much except for profits. I mean, they've gotten better. Especially life settlements, you know, profits are good, but the data that comes in has gotten better over the years. And so there's more information that's available for an informed investment that people can actually understand.
3: Well, and you know, a lot of people don't know how life settlement works. Well, they send us a copy of the life expectancy. They'll say, this is Mr. Jones. He's got kidney cancer. And we look at it and we say, okay, it's 27 months. This is how long he's had it. This is the doctor. This is the hospital. And we think it's good, so we're going to bid it. Well, if we get it, if we beat the other people out, we're going to send it out to our investors and say, you know, you're going to make 39%. It's 27 months. This is how old the person is. This is what the doctor reports show. And if they like it, they'll go into it. And, you know, it's real simple. Once this person dies, we send for the death certificate, and then we send it to the life insurance company. Then you get paid. And remember, Nevada Trust has all the escrow accounts. We don't have your accounts. They're always at the bank. And not many investment companies do that. They usually have control of your money. They can liquidate. They can do anything. We cannot do anything. Everything has to go to Nevada Trust, and they verify it, and then they take whatever you say to do. And the money comes to Nevada Trust, not to us, and they send the checks over to your bank account. So it's very tight security-wise.
4: Yeah. I mean, you hear all the stories of people trying to hack accounts and trick people and all the schemes and scams. It's nice to know that this is so heavily regulated and there are so many different safety nets in place that, you know, I think it's probably one of the things that people really like about life settlements is that, one, they do understand it. Two, there's so much information involved with it, plus the security aspect. And you're not going to find that, especially in the stock market. And I don't know, I can't think off the top of my head of other types of investments that have this kind of security in place. So it's just a win-win on every level as far as I can see.
3: I think it is too, because people like Nevada Trust, that's all they do for a living. They are, a company that holds your investments, that takes care of the clients, and they take care of us. So the security is very tight, and it should be, because we read all this stuff every day in the paper.
4: Yeah. It can be pretty scary, especially when people are dealing with this much money and when they're trying to lay a good, solid foundation for a very comfortable retirement. It's like the last thing you want to do is just kind of like hope and pray that your money is okay. It's not a good, what do they always say? Hope is not a plan or something like that. However the saying goes. So, you know, you're not just guessing and hoping that your money is fine and that you don't lose anything.
3: How many companies pay you while your money's in your account just for sitting there? And they pay 3-4%. I know it was 4. I don't know if it's still 4, if it's a little under. But your money is safe. You're getting paid without doing anything. Your money is making interest.
4: Yeah. Exactly. And, you know, speaking of Nevada Trust, anytime any money is moved or transferred or anything like that, they actually call over the phone an actual person, not an AI thing that says press 1 if this is real. It's an actual person that will call and verify just to make sure that this is what is actually intended. So, I mean, there's that aspect as well, which is fantastic. You won't find that anywhere else.
3: No, you won't. And Nevada Trust has been in business a long time.
4: Yeah.
3: I think 28 years.
4: Oh, wow. That is great.
3: Yeah.
4: Hmm.
3: We know the president, the vice president, all the people that count.
4: Yeah, by name. I mean, you can call them and they're there. They actually answer the phone. They're not off on a distant island in Europe someplace. They're actually
3: there. That's right. And it's not one of those voices that say, how can I help you? I can take care of that.
4: Yeah.
3: I know all about those dadgum recordings.
4: It was so funny when you told me about this story where you called the plumber. I think it was a plumber.
3: It was a plumber.
4: You went
3: and they didn't even
4: thing.
3: Have a secretary to answer the phone. The recording told it it could help me.
4: Yeah. And then at the very end, it said, oh, by the way, I'm your AI assistant or something.
3: That's
4: like
3: what
4: that.
3: It said. And I never did get to speak to a real person. It's pretty bad.
4: It's funny and scary at the same time.
3: It is scary.
4: And with annuities, you've got that safety net. You've got all the bonuses that are in place. You've got the compound interest. There's just so many things. No matter what people are trying to accomplish with their investments, with their retirement, with their portfolio and their wealth, whatever they're looking for, whatever stage people are in, there's something that goes with where they are. Like you always say, I think, as people get closer to retirement, maybe switching over to annuities, but starting with life settlements, there's more profits, but annuities are more consistent. Is that about kind of sum it up?
3: That just about sums it up. Annuities are for when you want everything locked in. You want your money locked in, your interest locked in. You want security, great security. And a life settlement makes more money, but sometimes it takes 2 to 3 years to get that investment back because it's not an exact science. You can't tell somebody exactly what day it'll mature, but the earnings are great.
4: Yeah. And even though there's not an exact date, the data that you have now has improved so much, they are pretty close. Or if not, then a lot of times they'll come in early, like these past two ones that you were talking about earlier. So,
3: yeah, it's a lot better than it was.
4: Yeah, we're not talking like 20 years down the road or something like
3: no,
4: that.
3: No, we're not going to even bid on a 20-year one.
4: No.
3: We won't even bid on a 5-year one or a 4-year one.
4: Yeah, these are only designed for faster turnarounds and faster returns. So,
3: and the returns are higher.
4: Yeah.
3: You know? I don't know if anybody else has got the high returns that we do.
4: Yeah, I don't either. So either way, conservative investing, great for people that don't want to do a whole lot with it, but want their money to grow in a nice, safe way so that they have a safe retirement. This is Your Money with Fay Bagby. Your phone number is?
3: It's 877-588-3330. That's 877-588-3330. 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And the Better Business Bureau this week reminded me that we are an accredited investor, that we've been with them over 20 years.
4: Wow. 20 years?
3: We've been over 20 years with the Better Business Bureau.
4: I forget that it's that long. I know you've been in business for a long time, and I know you've had a lot of happy investors, but when the Better Business Bureau gives their stamp on it and they call you to remind you, that's kind of a big deal. So congratulations on that.
3: And they asked me this week if I've got the emblem on everything.
4: Yeah.
3: Yeah, they said, are you using the emblem?
4: It's a badge of honor. It really is.
3: So. It is, and I forget to even tell people. But they told me this week that last month we had 5 pages of inquiries.
4: Oh, really?
3: That's a lot, 5 pages.
4: That's fantastic.
3: Checking us out.
4: Yeah.
3: Checking us out.
4: Wow. That's a big deal.
3: I mean, it is a big deal.
4: Congratulations on all that.
3: And I had one client that I sent her a note and said, congratulations. I said, you're just piling on the deals because she's had 3 in a row.
4: Yeah, nice. That's awesome. That is really cool.
3: It's several $100,000, let me tell you.
4: Good Lord.
3: And on the $3 million policy, we've got one man that's getting $350,000 back.
4: Really? See, yep. I know we talk about percentages, but when you put a number on things for this is how much a client is getting back, it really puts it in perspective. It's like, wow, they have to do nothing to get that.
3: Well, and people, you know, there was over 20 people, I think, in that, and a lot of them put a lot of money in it, and it paid off.
4: Yeah, in a big way it paid off. I mean, you know, I see people who try to, do different things on their own, and they're constantly tied to the computer or their phone or, you know, the whatever, some report or something, and it's all this action. But people who are in life settlements and or annuities, they're out living their life. They're doing the things that they want to do every day. So it doesn't take any effort to do it. And to get a return of $350,000, for doing nothing, I can't think of anything better than that. So, okay. Every Saturday around this time, we get into trivia. So what is our topic today?
3: Chris Kyle. Do you remember Chris Kyle?
4: Yes. Ooh.
3: All right. Well, I know his story.
4: I can't wait to hear this.
3: He was born April 8th, 1974, in Odessa, Texas.
4: Really?
3: Yes, and I did not know that. I knew a lot about him, but I didn't know that. He has a brother. He's older. His parents, one was a Sunday school teacher. His dad was a deacon in the church. And he bought Kyle his first rifle at the age of 8. It was a bolt action 30-06, a Springfield rifle, to be exact. And then later, when he got a little older, he got a shotgun. And he hunted deer, pheasant, quail. And they were raised partly in Odessa, and they raised 150 head of cattle at a time. But then they moved to Midlothian, and they went to high school in Midlothian. He graduated in 1992. He thought he was going to become a bull rider, rodeo was in his blood, he thought. So he went out, and after graduating in 1999, or 92, excuse me, he became a professional bronc rider. And he got hurt real bad. His arm, he got it hurt real bad. So he went to Tarleton State for 2 years. And so he said, I want to go to the military. So Kyle went to a military recruiting office. He was interested in joining the Marines, Special Operations. Instead, they convinced him, you need to go over to the Navy recruiter and try out for the SEALs. So he did, and he graduated from there in 1998. And that was just basic training. And he graduated from basic training as an intelligence specialist. And then he said, well, I want to do more than that. So he was rejected because of the pins in his arm. They said, no, we can't use you. Well, he received an invitation for the 24-week basic training on underwater demolition. That was his first test, eventually. So then he got an invitation to a 24-week, another deal, in Coronado for SEAL training. And he graduated the class of 233 in March 2001. So followed by the SEAL qualification training. And it just went up from there. And everything they had, and he got in with the Naval Specialist Warfare Command in 4 tiers of duty. He was in Iraq 4 different times. And he served in many major battles over there. And he graduated from not only all these different schools, but he got everything in the world you could get. Let's see if I can remember all the things that he won.
4: I'm sure the list is long.
3: It is. Sniper training after 4 tiers of duty, terrorism training. He got a medal for national defense, a service medal, a combat action ribbon, the Silver Star, 3 bronze medals, and the V device for value.
4: Wow.
3: And yes. And he was honorably discharged from the Navy in 2009. And his best-selling autobiography, American Sniper, I can't even talk today, was in 2012. And they said that he took out 174 bad guys.
4: Wow.
3: 174.
4: That's incredible.
3: It was incredible. And, of course, after he wrote American Sniper, from his SEAL training, all of his expense, and the global war that he participated in, a lot of people didn't believe he had that many ribbons and didn't think he was famous, but he was famous. And after he wrote the book, who do you think played him in the movie?
4: Bradley Cooper, wasn't it?
3: Yes, but not only Bradley Cooper, but Eastwood. Was
4: ahead. Yes, he directed, wasn't he? Didn't he?
3: Yeah, he was the director of that. And it ran 37 weeks on the New York Best Time bestseller list.
4: Wow. That's amazing.
3: And somebody challenged all of his deals, and they went back and they said, okay, we'll take this ribbon off. We'll take that ribbon off. But he really did do all this, and 174 hits.
4: Wow. I'm just, but one person. I mean, that's. I don't even know what to. I don't think there's a word to describe that. It's just.
3: Yeah. I mean, he was so famous, and wrote the book. Then they made the movie, and then, as you know, he was murdered. Do you remember that?
4: Yes, he was. He was shot, wasn't he?
3: Yes, this guy was in the military, and he invited him to go out shooting at the range, and this guy had a lot of mental problems, and it was in 2013, and he took the guy out there to Chalk Mountain for target practice, and this guy's name was Roth, and he killed him, and he was sentenced to life in prison.
4: Yeah.
3: He retired in Midlothian because he went to high school there. And his funeral was at the Dallas Cowboys place in Dallas.
4: Oh, I didn't remember that.
3: Yeah.
4: Oh, wow.
3: And then they had a whole deal of people that went to Austin when they gave him all the other awards. And he is planted in the Texas State Capitol funeral place.
4: Wow.
3: Yeah, because he was such a hero.
4: Yeah, if you look up Patriot and American Hero, his picture should be right there. He's that big of a deal.
3: Yes, he is a big deal. And it's a shame that as famous as he was and as much as he did for our country to be murdered, you know.
4: I know it. It's just to go, it's almost... It's so, I don't know what the word is, deflating, maybe, to see everything that he has gone through, all the dangerous situations. Well, because what did he do? It was a couple of tours in Iraq, Afghanistan, something like that. It's dangerous. And then to come back over here to be home.
3: Killed.
4: Yeah, it's just, it's so.
3: And what he said was, after the book was written, he said, "We kill the bad guys and brought the leaders to the peace table."
4: Mm, yeah.
3: He said, "This is how the world works."
4: Yeah. It wasn't just random things. I mean, everything that he did had a goal and a purpose, and it sounds like everyone was accomplished.
3: And he said, I had to do it to protect the Marines.
4: Mm-hmm. Yeah. I just, the stories in the book. What was his, the book was,
3: 37 weeks on the bestseller list.
4: 37 weeks. That's that's the best of the best. And that's, more than half a year. That's ridiculous. There are well-known authors that don't have books on there that long.
3: Yeah. And you know, the book came out in 2012, but he was not there by the time it became so famous.
4: I don't know. It says you have some people who, everybody who has served our country is a hero. Hands down, no questions about it. Them, their families, all of it. They're all heroes. But every once in a while, you have, the face of heroism. And he's got one of those faces that you would recognize anywhere, even if you didn't. You know, if you weren't aware of, you know, the depth of all the things that you were just talking about, you recognize his face. He's got character about him. He did things for good causes. It's just, I don't know. It's just, you have somebody who stands out, and I think Chris Kyle is probably one of them.
3: Well, you know, after the book was written in 12, you know, then the film came out in 2014. After he was dead.
4: Yes. Yeah. The movie came out. It was what, 1 year? One year after
3: yeah,
4: he died?
3: Yeah, a year later, yes. Because he was killed in 2013. And the book, I mean,

0: I'd have got that wrong. Might have been 160. I couldn't remember exactly.
1: Well, it's close. It's a sizable number.
0: It's a sizable number. And you know, he was sued by that Ventura. You know that?
1: Oh, yes. Jesse Ventura sued him. What was it? Defamation of character or something like
0: yeah,
1: that?
0: Yeah, defamation of character.
1: It's just, I'm like, you got to be kidding me. Come on, man.
0: Yeah. And of course, he didn't win it. You know, he lost.
1: Yeah. It's just, I don't know. It just seems like one of those frivolous lawsuits. It's like, you know, go home, dude.
0: That's right. Go away and leave us alone.
1: Yeah. Don't mess with somebody like this. You know, so I don't know. It's just, it's really, really cool. And and the fact that he's from Odessa, you said, right?
0: He was born in Odessa.
1: Yeah.
0: They had a ranch. They raised a lot of cattle. And then they moved in the high school years to Middle Lothian. And when I was doing research this week, I saw that he came back to Middle Lothian, and that's when I looked all this up.
1: Yeah.
0: I said I couldn't believe it. I did not know that he had come back and went to Middle Lothian, where he went to high school. I didn't even know that he was born in Odessa.
1: I didn't know that he came back either. I don't even know what I thought. I guess I didn't think. I didn't know either way.
0: Well, I didn't, because I knew about American Sniper. I knew about the film. I knew all that. And I knew that Clint Eastwood directed it. And like you said, Bradley Cooper played the part. And it was such a good movie. And everybody talked about it for a long time.
1: Oh, yeah.
0: And then I found out where he's from. And I said, this is really interesting. I was looking up Midlothian this week.
1: A lot of times on trivia, you have all these stories about people from Texas who have done some really cool things. I think he's got to go at the top of the list, or at least
0: I think so.
1: Yeah,
0: and of course, they did all kinds of things for him after he died. You know, the state did.
1: Yeah, yeah. So I don't know. Another really cool story from somebody from Texas. I like it.
0: Right.
1: This is Your Money with Faye Bagby. Your phone number is
0: 877-588-3330. 877-588-3330. 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
1: I know we have to wrap up here in a minute, but before we do, we always talk about the risks with a life settlement. What would be the first one?
0: The first one would be, if it goes over, you would have to pay extra. You'd have to pay premium. We always tell you up front what the premium is going to be. There's no surprises. And then the second risk is you do not get any money till it matures. It's a lump sum. It's not like a monthly interest. It's a lump sum interest at the end.
1: Yeah. It's a life insurance policy. When it matures, yeah,
0: that's right. It's a life insurance policy. Everybody needs to know that. I think they do. And then you must be accredited. You must make $200,000 a year, or you must be worth $1 million without your house. And that's federal and state regulations. It's not my idea.
1: Don't blame Faye.
0: Don't blame me for that.
1: What about annuities? Is there any kind of qualification or risk or
0: anything?
1: It's
0: not as big a risk because you don't have the qualifications. You must have enough money to carry you every month, because your money's in an annuity and you get your money either monthly or once a year. So you need to know that. If you're on the verge of going broke, you cannot do annuity.
1: Okay.
0: You have to have extra money, like a savings account or a stock account or cattle and ranches. You have to have a few assets.
1: Yeah, but it's just not as strict as life.
0: No, it's not near as strict. It's not as big a deal,
1: okay.
0: You know, like $1 million or anything.
1: And just last point before we go, just a reminder that the bonuses for annuities are up to 17%. So
0: that's right.
1: There we go. I would imagine you're probably going to get some calls because they just keep getting better. So on Monday morning, I would expect some more people wanting in annuities.
0: That's right. And maybe a life settlement, because they're doing so good right now.
1: Yeah, they really are. I mean,

0: And to have those two come in with the profit margins they did and early, it's just, if anybody's looking for a sign, there it is. It's right here.
1: And remember, they're both life insurance policy.
0: Yeah.
1: So you know what life insurance companies are worth. They're worth billions and billions.
0: Exactly.
1: They're bigger than a lot of banks, by the way.
0: Oh, yeah, yeah. And they've got the resources on hand to pay out. So, you know, the reserves that they have to have legally are phenomenal. So you don't have to worry about, well, where's the money going to come from or anything like that. So
1: that's right. They can pay every claim tomorrow if they had to.
0: Yeah. Yeah. All right. So anybody who's interested, wants more information, or wants to get started, or wants to get on the on the annuity train, they do need to call, make an appointment. So one last time, Faye, what is your phone number?
1: It's 877-588-3330. That's 877-588-3330. 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

0: Pat Benatar, PB, and Jay-Z here, little PB and Jay-Z. 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

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Hi, Jim Zippo. 97 Gold forecast, sunshine, and 101 today. That's 101 plus the heat index. Yipes. Low tonight, 73. Tomorrow for Father's Day, blazing hot sun, and a high around 108 plus. 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

0: What is love? That's Hadaway. Wonder if anybody ever told him. I'm Jim Zippo. So, who adds to the divorce rate the most in America? They've researched this and discovered dancers and choreographers have the highest divorce rate in the U.S. The problems usually start with the phrase, mind if I cut in?
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6: The weather forecast for the Permian Basin in southwest Texas, the Odessa Midland area. Temperatures for this Saturday at 96 degrees. The sky partly cloudy during the day. The temperatures will drop overnight tonight near 72 degrees. The southwesterly wind will be a dry wind that will continue to bring warmer temperatures for the weekend. From the RRoberts.tv studio, meteorologist Ron Roberts.
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97 Gold, Cool and the Gang, Ladies Night. And tomorrow will be Father's Day. Of course, it's Ladies Night every other night of the year. We only get one day, guys. Hi, I'm Jim Zippo. 97 Gold forecast, sunshine, and 101 today, plus the heat index. Low tonight, nice 73 overnight. Tomorrow for Father's Day, blazing hot sun and a high around 108. Same on Monday, so stay cool here with us.

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0: Hooked on a Feeling, originally done by the late, great B.J. Thomas, Blue Swede. Ooga chaka, ooga chaka. I got it out of my system. Hi, Jim Zippo. Hey, did you have an Etch-a-Sketch when you were a kid? I've come to the conclusion my brain is like an Etch-a-Sketch. I shake my head, and everything goes blank. I forget everything.
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2: The weather forecast for the Permian Basin in southwest Texas, the Odessa Midland area. Temperatures for this Saturday at 96 degrees. The sky partly cloudy during the day. The temperatures will drop overnight tonight near 72 degrees. The southwesterly wind will be a dry wind that will continue to bring warmer temperatures for the weekend. From the RRoberts.tv studio, meteorologist Ron Roberts.
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97 Gold with Hall & Oates together again for 3 minutes and 22 seconds. That's a short reunion on the radio. Hey, we'll take whatever we can get. I'm Jim Zippo. All right, 97 Gold weather, as you already know, if you're sweating. Sunshine and 101 for the high, plus the heat index. Low tonight.

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And a high around 108. 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

0: The original, still the best. Grand Funk Railroad, the locomotion. Although I do like Kylie Minogue's version of that, too. Hi, Jim Zippo. Hey, it's Saturday. Father's Day is tomorrow. Let me give you some disaster preparedness advice. In the event of a tornado, put wieners in your pockets. Why? Well, that way the search dogs will find you first.
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2: The weather forecast for the Permian Basin in southwest Texas, the Odessa Midland area. Temperatures for this Saturday at 96 degrees. The sky partly cloudy during the day. The temperatures will drop overnight tonight near 72 degrees. The southwesterly wind will be a dry wind that will continue to bring warmer temperatures for the weekend. From the RRoberts.tv studio, meteorologist Ron Roberts.
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0: Go-Go's, we got to beat. I'm John Summers, and arguably the best player in baseball right now is the Dodgers' Shohei Ohtani, who missed a ball game. If he were, where's Ohtani? Well, his wife was having a baby, so he thought it better to be with her than, you know, to play the game, which is the right decision. 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

Good times music, 97 gold. Bad case of loving you, Dr. Robert Palmer. Tomorrow, Father's Day, so what's happening? Well, it might be a good idea. I guess the summer Sunday lawn concert's going on. The Pump Handle Vandals at the Museum of the Southwest from 7 till 9 tomorrow night. Might be a great way to cap off Father's Day. 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

0: in the air tonight. It is Phil Collins, of course. Need I tell you, summer starts Sunday. It means women at the beach or pool are going to have to see men in Speedos. How do the ladies feel about that? A little over half don't love it at all, but they don't hate it much either. Now, 1 in 4 express a positive response, admiring the confidence and physique.
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0: Early yacht rock? 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Ambrosia, sounding good. How much I feel. Great musicians in that band, by the way. Hey, take a vacation with a friend. They say it'll really help your relationship. This is a Jiffy Lube survey. Okay. Anyway, 69% of people who did this say a road trip created more meaningful quality time than months of regular plans combined.
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2: The weather forecast for the Permian Basin in southwest Texas, the Odessa Midland area. Temperatures for this Saturday at 96 degrees. The sky partly cloudy during the day. The temperatures will drop overnight tonight near 72 degrees. The southwesterly wind will be a dry wind that will continue to bring warmer temperatures for the weekend. From the iRoberts.tv studio, meteorologist Ron Roberts.
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0: Peter Cetera, Glory of Love from Karate Kid. My name is John Summers, and boy, these these two, Travis Kelce and Taylor Swift, they can't catch a break. Everybody's trying to speculate as when they're going to get married. And they can't go anywhere without paparazzi. But you know what? That's the price you pay for fame, I guess. Well, there's a rumor that the wedding will go down at Ocean House. It's a little ritzy hotel just a little way from where Taylor Swift lives, and it's going to happen at some point this weekend, maybe tonight. I don't know. It just doesn't. Maybe the whole Madison Square Garden thing was just a ruse, you know, to throw people off. Oh, this is all weird, isn't it? 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

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Eagles Hotel California remaining at number 25 on the rundown of the most played rock tunes on streaming platforms still after all this time. Yikes. This John Summers got 97 Gold weather. Tonight's low be around 73. Tomorrow, partly sunny, hot and breezy with a high of 103, 106 on Monday. Right now, all across West Texas,

0: Vogue. That's Madonna with Vogue. 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

0: Did it. It's Venture Highway with the questionable lyrics at the end there. I'm John Summers now. Ladies, does wearing a swimsuit make you break out in a cold sweat? Well, swimsuit anxiety is a very real thing, according to Psychology Today. They surveyed 1,000 people. 46% of women did not feel confident in a swimsuit, and that 33% would rather go to the dentist than wear one.
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2: The weather forecast for the Permian Basin in southwest Texas, the Odessa Midland area. Temperatures for this Saturday at 96 degrees. The sky partly cloudy during the day. The temperatures will drop overnight tonight near 72 degrees. The southwesterly wind will be a dry wind that will continue to bring warmer temperatures for the weekend. From the RRoberts.tv studio, meteorologist Ron Roberts.
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We live in Paradise City, right? Right, right. 97 Gold weather, 73 tonight. Tomorrow, hot and breezy with a high of 103, 106 on Monday. When Monday rolls around, hot enough for you, it's 96 in West Texas.

0: Simple Minds, Don't You Forget About Me. And this is John Summers, and World Cup action. I mean, World Cup mania is underway. Kind of wondered how many Americans really like soccer. What's the deal here? Well, according to a brand new poll, civicscience.com, 6 in 10 say they're soccer fans. 20% watch a little bit of soccer. Another 20% don't like the sport at all. So you choose.
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0: Cars, and you're all I've got tonight. Here you go. Okay, well, you got happiness? It's about more than living a meaningful life, according to this Journal of Positive Psychology thing. And feeling happy in the moment, say the social scientists, it's also about freedom, you know, autonomy. Feeling being free to make choices, whatever you want. You know, what am I going to eat tonight? When am I going to go out? Matters even more for life satisfaction than positive or negative symptoms. That's what they're saying, if you can understand it.
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2: The weather forecast for the Permian Basin in southwest Texas, the Odessa Midland area. Temperatures for this Saturday at 96 degrees. The sky partly cloudy during the day. The temperatures will drop overnight tonight near 72 degrees. The southwesterly wind will be a dry wind that will continue to bring warmer temperatures for the weekend. From the RRoberts.tv studio, meteorologist Ron Roberts.
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0: Billy Joel, don't ask me why. He's not in the mood to answer any questions, I guess. All right, for single folks, this might be of interest. Do you have a hard time getting a date at a bar? Well, according to SciPost, stick around till closing time. As the night wears on, you'll look better. They studied singles bars near closing. Women's judgments of men's attractiveness got more generous, as did men's towards women. Even after researchers controlled for the effect of alcohol, the reason, as the mating pool thins, what's left looks better and better. Now,
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Good times music. 97 Gold, Benny and the Jets, Elton John with a crowd effects. The sound effects are dubbed in later. At least they were crowd effects from an Elton John concert. I was so disillusioned when I found out. 97 Gold weather. Clear and breezy in 73 tonight. Hot and breezy tomorrow. And high tomorrow, 103, 106 on Monday. 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

0: Darius Rucker, a.k.a. Hootie, in the Blowfish there, and Hold My Hand. What you collect reveals something about your personality. For instance, cookie jar collectors are insightful caregivers. Now, if you collect dolls or figurines, you are an emotional leader. Coin or stamp collectors are complex go-getters. And if you love movie memorabilia, you're a thoughtful, witty person. Do you believe any of that?
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0: I'm your boogeyman, bringing the boogie to you. KC and the Sunshine Band. And John Summers, boy, the FIFA World Cup is all anybody's talking about. Well, maybe not all, but it's, on the top of mind. So the FIFA World Cup trophy is made of 18-karat gold with a malachite base and is worth about $20 million. Why, I don't know, but while the raw materials are worth roughly $250,000 to $620,000, the overall estimated value of the trophy is about $20 million, making it the most valuable trophy in professional sports.
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2: The weather forecast for the Permian Basin in southwest Texas, the Odessa Midland area, temperatures for this Saturday at 96 degrees, the sky partly cloudy during the day. The temperatures will drop overnight tonight near 72 degrees. The southwesterly wind will be a dry wind that will continue to bring warmer temperatures for the weekend. From the RRoberts.tv studio, meteorologist Ron Roberts.
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0: 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Phil Collins doing the lead, of course. 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Well, it's loyalty. That is the trait that makes a woman a keeper. 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

0: Human League, don't you want me, baby? Father's Day coming up tomorrow. I hope you got Dad something nice. There is, however, according to YouGov.com, a big spending gap between Father's Day and Mother's Day. Well, 62% of Americans admit they spend more on Mother's Day, while only 6% say they splurge on Dad. Huh.
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1: Earth, Wind, and Fire and Shining Star. And have you seen the documentary? It's on the YouTube. Brand new. 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My name is John Summers. 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
3: The weather forecast for the Permian Basin in southwest Texas, the Odessa Midland area. Temperatures for this Saturday at 96 degrees. The sky partly cloudy during the day. The temperatures will drop overnight tonight near 72 degrees. The southwesterly wind will be a dry wind that will continue to bring warmer temperatures for the weekend. From the RRoberts.tv studio, meteorologist Ron Roberts.
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